0: move to kitchen utensils. What are kitchen utensils? Group six.
1: Spatula.
0: Spatula, very good. What else?
1: Pan.
0: Pan. Something else? Anything else?
1: Bowl.
0: Bowl. Bowl. Bowl, right?
1: Yeah.
0: Okay, thank you very much. All right, so today we are going to pronounce the vocabulary about those kinds of cookings. Okay, all right, so the second one, students will be able to describe the cooking instructions, all right? So the last time we talked about cooking instructions, first of all, you need to start the sentence with C. เราต้องเริ่มต้นประโยคด้วยอะไรถ้าเป็น cooking instructions จำได้ไหม First, second, เราเรียกมันว่าอะไรเอ่ย All of them, what do you call?Uh-huh. All of them we call C. C what? All right. Thank you very much, student who are watching on the LTV. You said sequence words, right? Okay. So could you just give me example of sequence word? What are they? Give me example of sequence words. What are they? มีอะไรบ้างเอ่ย sequence word. Group three.
2: First.Next.
0: Then. For the last step, what you call for the final step?
2: Finally.
0: Finally, right? Okay, thank you very much. All right. So you are going to watch the video. Need to answer the questions. The first question is, what is she cooking for us today?If you don't know or if you can't remember all of them, you need to take some notes. All right. What is she cooking for us today? This question asking for the menu. Second one, what are the ingredients? What are the ingredients? Talking about the ingredients of cooking or cooking ingredients.And the last one, not the last one. What are the kitchen utensils? What are the kitchen utensils? Right here, we've got three questions. After watching the video, you are going to answer three questions. If you don't know or if you don't remember what you need to do, take.Notes, very good. All right, you get ready to watch. Student who are watching on the RTV, after this time, you are going to watch the video. You get ready to watch. Awesome, you've been ready. All right.
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3: How does it taste?
4: Wow, it tastes so crispy and delicious.
3: Thank you so much, Chef Pin, for that incredible demonstration. It looks absolutely fantastic.And thank you for joining us today on Master Chef Battle. We hope you enjoyed seeing the amazing culinary skills and learned something new. Don't forget to tune in next time for more exciting battles and delicious dishes.
4: That's all for today. See you next time.
0: All right, everybody, did you get the answers? Did you get the answers? Or do you want to watch it one more time?One more time, okay.
3: Welcome.

0: Death to the Kitchen of Champions. I'm JJ, and it's time for MasterChef Battle. What's your name?
1: Hello everyone, I'm Chef Pin.
0: What are you cooking for us today?
1: Today I'm cooking crispy fried chicken by frying.
0: What are the ingredients?
1: The ingredients are simple. Chicken pieces, flour, salt, pepper, and cooking oil.
0: What is the equipment?
1: And our equipment for today is a large bowl, a plate, and a frying pan. Ready? Here's how to make it. First, put the flour, salt, and pepper in the bowl. Second, mix them together. After that, coat each chicken piece completely with the flour mixture. Next, carefully place the coated chicken into the hot oil. Finally, fry for about 6 to 8 minutes on each side until it's golden and cooked through.
0: How does it taste?
1: Wow, it tastes so crispy and delicious.
0: Thank you so much, Chef Pin, for that incredible demonstration. It looks absolutely fantastic, and thank you for joining us today on MasterChef Battle. We hope you enjoyed seeing the amazing culinary skills and learned something new. Don't forget to tune in next time for more exciting battles and delicious dishes.
1: That's all for today. See you next time.
2: All right. It's finished. The first question is, what is she cooking for us today? Good too. All right, so when you want to answer, you start a sentence with, she is cooking dot dot dot for us today.
3: She is cooking crispy fried chicken for us today.
2: All right, let's check together. Crispy fried chicken for us today. All right, so you got one extra point. So now we move to number two. What are the ingredients? Okay, one more time. One, two, three. Good six. What are the ingredients?
3: The ingredients are chicken, flour, salt, pepper and
2: salt,
3: oil.
2: Salt, right? Salt, pepper and
3: oil.
2: Oil. All right. So how many ingredients are there?
3: Five.
2: Five ingredients. All right. Let's check the first one. Chicken pieces. All right. Or chicken. Number two is flour. All right. Together. Flour.
4: Flour.
2: Flour.
4: Flour.
2: Number three is?
4: Salt.
2: Very good. Salt.
4: Salt.
2: Salt. Number four is
4: paper.
2: Paper. All right, and the last one is
4: oil.
2: Very good, cooking oil. Now we move to the question number three. Group four. What are the kitchen utensils?
3: The kitchen yours
2: utensils.
3: The kitchen utensils are pan. Spatula.
2: Spatula.
3: And stove.
2: Stove. Stove. Stove, right? Stove. All right. Okay. Thank you very much. All right. So, who's got something different? Group two. ตอนนี้คำตอบของเพื่อนกลุ่ม4กับกลุ่ม2นะครับแตกต่างกันเพราะฉะนั้นเดี๋ยวเรามาฟังคำตอบของกลุ่ม2บ้างนะครับ All right, the kitchen utensils are
5: the kitchen utensil pan, bowl and plate.
2: Okay, pan, bowl and
5: plate.
2: Plate, right? Okay, let's check together. A large bowl, very good. Second one, a plate and a frying pan. All right. So group four, I'm going to give you one extra point for sure. And group two, you get two. All right. So next one, next question is, what are the cooking instructions? What are the cooking instructions? You need to watch the video again. The question for number two, for the next part, how does it taste? How does it taste? Asking about the taste. You are going to watch the video one more time and you need to answer two questions.

0: get ready to watch? You get ready to watch?
1: Yeah.
0: All right. How many Christians are there? Two Christians. All right. So if you get ready, let's watch together.
2: Welcome, Chef, to the Kitchen of Champions. I'm JJ, and it's time for Master Chef Battle. What's your name?
3: Hello, everyone. I'm Chef Pin.
2: What are you cooking for us today?
3: Today I'm cooking crispy fried chicken by frying.
2: What are the ingredients?
3: The ingredients are simple. Chicken pieces, flour, salt, pepper, and cooking oil.
2: What is the equipment?
3: And our equipment for today is a large bowl, a plate, and a frying pan. Ready? Here's how to make it. First, put the flour, salt, and pepper in the bowl. Second, mix them together. After that, coat each chicken piece completely with the flour mixture. Next, carefully place the coated chicken into the hot oil. Finally, fry for about 6 to 8 minutes on each side until it's golden brown and cooked through.
2: How does it taste?
3: Wow, it tastes so crispy and delicious.
2: Thank you so much, Chef Pin, for that incredible demonstration. It looks absolutely fantastic, and thank you for joining us today on Master Chef Battle. We hope you enjoyed seeing the amazing culinary skills and learned something new. Don't forget to tune in next time for more exciting battles and delicious dishes.
3: That's all for today. See you next time.
0: All right. Okay, let's get back to the cast room. Do you want to listen one more time?
4: Yeah.
0: Oh, that's it?
4: One more time,
0: right? Okay. So the last time to watch. Just think about cooking instructions and the taste.
2: Welcome, Chef, to the Kitchen of Champions. I'm JJ, and it's time for Master Chef Battle. What's your name?
3: Hello, everyone. I'm Chef Pin.
2: What are you cooking for us today?
3: Today I'm cooking crispy fried chicken by frying.
2: What are the ingredients?
3: The ingredients are simple. Chicken pieces, flour, salt, pepper, and cooking oil.
2: What is the equipment?
3: And our equipment for today is a large bowl, a plate, and a frying pan. Ready? Here's how to make it. First, put the flour, salt, and pepper in the bowl. Second, mix them together. After that, coat each chicken piece completely with the flour mixture. Next, carefully place the coated chicken into the hot oil. Finally, fry for about 6 to 8 minutes on each side until it's golden brown and cooked through.
2: How does it taste?
3: Wow, it tastes so crispy and delicious.
2: Thank you so much, Chef Pin, for that incredible demonstration. It looks absolutely fantastic, and thank you for joining us today on Master Chef Battle. We hope you enjoyed seeing the amazing culinary skills and learned something new. Don't forget to tune in next time for more exciting battles and delicious dishes.
3: That's all for today. See you next time.
0: Hey, thank you very much for watching. Right now, we get back to the questions. So the question number one is, what are the cooking instructions? Ring the bell. Group two. คุกกี้อินสตรัคชั่นที่ผ่านมาค่อนข้างที่จะยาวนิดนึงแต่ถ้าเด็กๆสามารถแลกเปลี่ยนไอเดียกันได้สามารถแลกเปลี่ยนได้กลุ่มหนึ่งอาจจะตอบได้แค่ขั้นตอนแรกก็ได้ It's okay alright It's okay if you just answer for one instruction it's very okay alright so let's compare the answer with the students in the studio
5: firstPut flour, salt, and pepper in the bowl.
0: In the bowl, right? First, put.
5: Next, mix them together.
0: Mix them together.
5: After that, coat chicken pieces in flour.
0: Very good. 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
5: carefully paste coated chicken in the pan
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0: Okay, so here is the example. 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Second, mix them together. So here are the example. Next one. How does it taste? One more time. One, two, three. Good one. How does it taste?
1: It's crispy and delicious.
0: Can you do it one more time?
1: It tastes crispy and delicious.
0: Right, very good. All right, so Emma say crispy.
2: Crispy.
0: Delicious.
2: Delicious.
0: 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One more time, delicious.
2: Delicious.
0: 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So the time is your turn right now. So today we have a very special guest. วันนี้ในห้องสตูดิโอของเราจะมีเกสคนสำคัญคนหนึ่งซึ่งเป็นเชฟเหมือนกัน All right, are you excited? Are you excited? Yes, but you sound like not excited. 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
3: Good morning, everyone. Good morning, student on the L2E7. Welcome, everyone, to MasterChef Junior Battle. I'm very happy to see all of you today. And let me introduce myself for a student on the L2E8 first.
0: Okay.
3: Okay, my name is Chef Bin. I am the chef of Wang Krai Kangwon School. Okay, I'm so excited today, Teacher Jay.
0: Too, I'm very excited today,
3: okay,
0: all right.
3: Today, I'm come to help all of you to cook perfectly food for Teacher JJ for sure.
0: Yeah, thank
3: okay.
0: you.
3: And I will help you about the ingredient. I hope everyone enjoy our surprise for today too.
0: Oh yeah, of course. We've got something surprise for you. Okay, so Chef Bin is going to help all of you about cooking. Yes. All right, no worries because we have a chef here. No
3: yes,
0: worries, all right. But first of all, let's take a look at what you need to do before cooking. First of all, the worksheet number 7. คุณครูปลายทางสามารถแจก worksheet number 7ให้กับนักเรียนได้เลยนะครับซึ่ง worksheet number 7 it's all about MasterChef Junior Battles. ก่อนที่เราจะไปทำ cooking กันนะครับเด็กๆจะต้องกรอกข้อมูลเมนูอาหารของตนเองไม่ว่าจะเป็น name of food, food tasteIngredients, kitchen utensils, method, and cooking steps. Okay, so do you remember about cooking methods? จำวิธีการทำอาหารได้ไหมครับ มีอะไรบ้างเอ่ย If you want to cook with oil, what you need, what is it? Fry, very good fry, all right. So if you wanna cook food on grill, what you call?Grill, very good. All right, if you want to cook food in hot water, what is it? Boil, very good. If you want to cook food in hot water, but very short time, what you call? Parboil, very good. So that's all methods. All right, so I'm gonna give youTime to do this. All right, let's do it together. Teacher Bin, help the students. Thank you very much.

0: All right, so let's get back to our worksheets here, okay? So before cooking, let's take a look at the sentence or the questions that you need to use for MasterChef Junior Battles. First one, when Chef Bin and I are asking you, what are you cooking for us today? What you need to answer? Huh? Good one. What are you cooking for us today? I am
1: cooking egg sandwich for us today.
0: Very good. All right. So you start the sentence with I am cooking. After that, just put what? The name of menu of food. Okay. All right. So group five, what are you cooking for us today?
2: I'm cooking boiled egg chili paste for us today.
0: Very good. All right. So now we move to the second one. Teacher is going to ask you, what are the ingredients? Group two, what are the ingredients? นักเรียนสามารถเริ่มฝึกการถามและตอบร่วมกับเพื่อนๆต้นทางได้เลยนะครับเพื่อที่ว่ากิจกรรมนี้คุณครูจะลงไปถามนักเรียนขณะนักเรียนทำอาหารอยู่นะครับโอเค alright group two what are the ingredients
3: the ingredients are red onion scallion cilantro
0: yes
3: bird eye chili
0: and
3: Fish sauce.
0: Okay, very good. The ingredients, you start the sentence with the ingredients are. Mm. After that, just put all the ingredients for your cooking. Next one. What are the kitchen utensils? Group three. What are the kitchen utensils?
4: The kitchen utensils are bowl. And spatula.
0: Very good. All right. Okay. So you say the sentence starting with the kitchen utensils are. After that, just put kitchen utensils. All right. So now we move to the next one. Next question. What are the cooking instructions? Group four.What are the cooking instructions? Just give me one instructions. Okay, เดี๋ยวเราจะมาลองมาดูตัวอย่างนะครับในการนำเสนอ cooking instructions ของเรา Only one step. That's it, one step.
3: First is put vegetable in bowl.
0: In the bowl. Okay, one more time.
3: First, put vegetable in bowl.
0: In a bowl. Very good. All right. So cooking instructions with sequence words. All right. And remember to use a base form word. For example, first is followed by cooking instructions. Next one. How does it taste? Good.Six, how does it taste? What are you cooking for us today?
3: I am cooking boiled egg sushi.
0: Boiled egg sushi. Okay, so how does it taste?
3: It tastes salty, sweet,
0: salty,
3: and creamy.
0: Sweet and creamy. All right, very good. Okay, so you say it tastes. After that, just put the adjective.For describing flavor, for example, sweet, sour, what else? Salty, creamy, crispy, something like that. We call adjective for describing flavor. Let's get back to the MasterChef Junior Battles at Wang Kai Yong Wen Square.
5: Yes, of course.
0: Okay.Everybody, for each group, you've got the mystery box, right? Okay, mystery box. นักเรียนปลายทางนะครับคุณครูปลายทางสามารถแจก mystery box ให้กับนักเรียนได้เลยซึ่งใน mystery box, we've got something special. 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
0: 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All right, everybody, just think of the grapes. Do you know the grapes? Don't forget to wear your grapes while cooking. เด็กๆนะทุกคนให้คำนึงถึงความสะอาดนะครับโปรดสวมถุงมือขณะทำอาหารโอเคสวมถุงมือเลยครับสวมถุงมือ all right ถุงมือไม่ต้องห่วงนะครับเพราะถุงมือชนิดนี้ these gloves are food safe ปลอดภัยสำหรับการทำอาหารนะครับโอเค good 1 2 3 4 5 6 I'm going to give you the signalsAfter three, you are going to cook food because this is a battle. You are going to have only 5 minutes. เด็กๆทุกคนมีเวลาแค่5นาทีเท่านั้นนะครับ All right, you get ready? Yes, 1, 2, 3, let's go.

0: All right, okay. Everybody, so first of all, we are going to interview group two first. Group two, what are you cooking for us today?
1: Spicy egg salad.
0: All right, so what are the ingredients of spicy egg salad? Yeah, the ingredients are?
2: The ingredients are red onion, scallion.
0: This one. Can I take a look at this one?
2: Scallion.
0: Oh, yeah. Okay.
2: Cilantro. Bird eye chili. Fish sauce. Lime juice. Sugar. Roasted peanut.
0: Okay, roasted peanut.
2: And boiled eggs.
0: And boiled eggs, right? And what are the kitchen utensils?
2: Mixing bowl.
0: The kitchen utensils are?
2: The kitchen utensils are mixing bowl, knife,
0: cutting board,
2: spoon, mortar and pestle.
0: Mortar and pestle, very good. All right.
2: Plate.
0: And plate.

0: Okay. So could you just tell me how to cook? How to cook it first?
1: First, mix with salt, sugar.
0: Sugar.
1: Lime juice. In the bowl.
0: In the bowl. Very good. Very good. Okay. Next one. Next.
1: Put.
0: Okay. So first, mix fish sauce. Put fish sauce, lime juice, sugar, in the bowl. Second, what you do? First, put. But second, what you do?
1: Mix.
0: Mix what? Mix. Okay, one more time. First, put fish sauce, sugar, and lime juice in the bowl. You only put. Second,
1: cut red onion.
0: Red onions.
1: Bird eye chilies. On cutting board.
0: Okay.
1: Next.
0: Finally. Okay, finally, what to do?
1: Mix everything together.
0: You say finally.
1: Finally, mix together.
0: Mix what?
1: Them. Mix them.
0: Mix them
1: together.
0: Together. All right. Thank you very much. Okay. Very good. You did very, very well. You did very well. All right. So now let's move to group 5.
2: Today I'm making boiled egg chili paste.
3: Wow. This looks delicious. Boiled egg chili paste. So what are the ingredients?
2: The ingredient is boiled egg, chilies, lime juice, garlic, shallot, shrimp paste, fish sauce, and palm sugar.
3: Okay, its ingredients are.
2: Okay.
3: Not are, because we have many ingredients here. And what are the kitchen utensils?
2: Kitchen utensils are pan, cutting board, spatula, plate, spoon, mortar, and pestle.
3: 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How to?
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3: You have to cut and then?
2: And then pat it up.
3: Let it up.
0: Finally, pat it up.
2: Yes.
0: Okay, thank you very much. 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alright so the next lesson it's food for the party alright so the things that students and teacher need to prepare before the class startsWorksheet number 8 category is worksheet number 9 let's order some food the fresh card food party and the paper plates you can download all on www.dltv.ac.th all right today who likes cooking raise your hand who likes cooking do you love cooking all right so how about you student who are watching on DLTV do you love cookingDo you enjoy cooking? Awesome, all right. So me too, and students in the studio are very happy today. All right, so see you next time. Bye-bye.
4: Bye.

0: Greet the teacher.
1: Good morning, teacher.
2: Hello to all students in the studio and a big hello to students from afar. How are you feeling today?
1: I'm happy, and you?
2: Thank you for asking me. I'm very happy today. Are you ready to have a party at the restaurant? Are you ready?
1: Yes.
2: Yeah, you are ready to have a party at a restaurant, okay? All right, so let's get back to the first activity for us today. So look at this one. This is going to be a flash card, okay? So we are having many pictures about the menu. คุณครูปลายทางสามารถแจกบัตรคำศัพท์ที่มีชื่อเรื่องว่า Party Food ให้กับนักเรียนได้เลยนะครับซึ่งคุณครูแนะนำให้

0: three causes in a meal. The first one, what is it? Starter. Second one?
1: Main course.
0: And the last one?
1: Dessert.
0: Very good. All right, so now we move to students will be able to engage in conversations about ordering food at a restaurant. Today, you are going to practice conversation at a restaurant, okay? So in the restaurant, you are supposed to be a waiter or waitress, and next, you are supposed to be a customer, okay? So first of all, let's take a look at the word station. All right, remember that if you can't answer the question, ring the bell. For students who are watching on the LTE, if you know the answer, just raise your hand and we are going to take a look at the words together. You get ready?
1: Yeah.
0: Okay, all right, so the first one. Group five. What food is it?
2: Snack.
0: One more time.
2: Snack.
0: Snack, right? Everyone say it together. Snack.
1: Snack.
0: Snack.
1: Snack.
0: This word, we have only one syllable. We don't pronounce snack, we pronounce snack.
1: Snack.
0: Snack.
1: Snack.
0: Very good. All right. So who loves eating snack? Raise your hand. Even me sometimes, okay? I really love eating snacks, but sometimes. Group four. What fruit is it?
3: Chip.
0: Can you say it again?
3: Chip.
0: Chips, right? Fried chips or boiled chips?
3: Fried chip.
0: Very good, fried chips. Okay, everyone say it together. Chips.
1: Chips.
0: Chips.
1: Chips.
0: Very good. Now we move to the next one. Ready? Group two. What food is it?
4: Fruit salad.
0: Can you say it one more time?
4: Fruit salad.
0: Okay, very good. Everyone say it together. Fruit salad.
1: Fruit salad.
0: Fruit salad.
1: Fruit salad.
0: Very good. We have many fruits inside a bowl. All right. So what do you see in the picture? What fruits do you see in the picture? Group four.
5: Kiwi.
0: Kiwi.
5: Strawberry.
0: Strawberry.
5: Strawberry. Blueberry.
0: Blueberry. What else?
5: Pineapple.
0: Do we have pineapple? Okay, pineapple. Very good. All right. Thank you very much. Okay. All right. So now we move to the next one. Next food. Just guess what food it is. Group six. Okay, group six.
6: Omelette.
0: Omelette. Okay. All right, so this one. Everybody say it together. Omelette.
1: Omelette.
0: Omelette.
1: Omelette.
0: Okay, so let is quite a schwa sound. Omelette. One more time. Omelette.
1: Omelette.
0: Omelette. Okay, so omelette, we have two kinds of spelling. The first one, this one on the television, it's for American style, okay? American style, oh, very good. So next one, you can spell double T and E. This is for British styles, okay? All right, this one, only one T, American styles, but double T and E. It's for British styles. Okay, so now we move to the next one. Who loves eating omelette?
7: Yes.
0: Who loves eating omelette?
7: Yeah.
0: Very good. All right, so now we move to the next one. Group three.
8: Fried egg.
0: Fried
8: egg. Fried egg.
0: Egg, right? Okay, everybody say it together. Fried egg.
1: Fried egg.
0: Fried egg.
1: Fried egg.
0: All right, so who loves eating fried egg? Especially we put a fried egg for toppings on pad ka pao or something, right? Okay, so now we move to the next one. Good one. What food is it?
3: Fried rice.
0: Fried rice. Okay, let's check. Very good. Together, fried rice. One more time, fried rice. Okay, so we just put rice and we fry rice on a pan. Very good. All right. Not yet. Now move to the next one. Group five. What food is it?
8: Noodles.
0: What's that?
8: Noodles.
0: Very good. Together, noodles. Noodles.
1: Noodles.
0: All right. Who loves eating noodles? You love eating noodles? Very good. For students who are watching on the RTV, do you love eating noodles? All right. Very good. Awesome. Now we move to the next one. Be prepared. Group three. What food is it?
3: Egg tart.
0: Correct. Together, egg tart. One more time, egg tart. Okay, don't forget to have the final sound. Okay, tart. All right. Okay. Who loves eating egg tarts? All may you. You love eating, right? Okay, even me. I really love egg tarts. Next one. Group six.
8: Chocolate.
0: All right, so this one we pronounce chocolate.
1: Chocolate.
0: All right, chocolate. Good one. Do you love eating chocolate?
1: Yeah.
0: You eat chocolate before a meal or after a meal? Before or after a meal? After a meal, right? Okay. So next one, group four. Good four.
8: Cake.
0: Cake, right? Okay, together. Cake.
1: Cake.
0: Cake.
1: Cake.
0: What kind of cake is it? Chocolate. Chocolate. Cake. Very good. Next one. Group six.
8: Pie. Pie.
0: Pie, right? Okay, very good. Everybody say it together. Pie.
1: Pie.
0: Pie.
1: Pie.
0: If we put chicken inside a pie, what do you call? What do you call?
1: Chicken
0: pie. If we put pineapple in a pie, we say
1: pineapple
0: pie. Very good. All right. Okay, not yet. All right, so we are going to take a look at how we order food. Look at this one. What food is it?
1: Snack,
0: right? Okay, so I'm gonna give you starter, main course, or dessert. What do you serve snacks for? A starter, a main course, or a dessert?
1: Starter,
0: very good. All right, so we are serving snacks for a starter. Next one. What is a starter? What is a starter? What is a starter? Definitions of starter. You serve a starter before a meal or after a meal?
1: Before,
0: right? So, a starter, or you can say appetizer menu. Together, appetizer.
1: Appetizer.
0: Appetizer. Appetizer. Correct. A starter is an appetizer's menu. Small dishes served before the main course. Okay, so appetizer คืออาหารที่เราเรียกน้ำย่อยนั่นเองโอเคเราจะ serve starter before the main course like fruit salad, chips and snack. Very good. Next one, what is it? What food is it? Fried rice. We served fried rice for a starter, a main course, or a dessert?
1: Main course.
0: Main course, right? For main course. Okay, very good. What is a main course? Everybody, what is a main course?

0: อ่ะเมนคอร์สคืออะไรอาหารจานหลักโอเคFor example, the definition is the central, biggest, and most important dish in a meal. It's like steak, fried egg, and fried rice. All of these are a main course. Okay? All right. Next one, we move to the next one. What food is it?
1: Cake,
0: right? Okay. So you serve cake for a starter, a main course, or a dessert?
1: Dessert.
0: Because it, how does it taste?
1: Sweet,
0: right? Okay. We served a cake or we served cake for a dessert. What is a dessert?Dessert. What is a dessert? Sweet.
1: Sweet
0: what? Sweet. Sweet. We're talking about? Food. Very good. Sweet food. A sweet dish served at the very end of a meal. We serve a dessert before.A meal or after a meal? After a meal. Very good. Okay, so here's an example. Cake, egg tart, and chocolates. All right, very good. So, everybody, for the first menu, you served a starter, a main course, or a dessert for the first menu.A starter, all right. So next, you served a starter, a main course, or a dessert?
1: A main course.
0: Finally, you served a starter, a main course, or a dessert?
1: Dessert.
0: Very good, all right. Okay, so here's your turn to do the worksheet number 8. The name of the worksheet is...Category is teacher out there. You can give them the worksheet number 8 right now because what to do? It's classify the words according to correct meal categories. How many categories, everybody? How many categories are there? Three categories, right? The first one, what is it?
1: Starter.
0: Second one?
1: Main
0: course. The last one?
1: Dessert.
0: You need to put the vocabulary into the correct category. All right? Okay, let's do it together. Let's go.

0: So now we are going to take a look at the answers together. Remember that if you can answer the question, ring the bell. Just ring the bell, okay? All right. So here's all the worksheet number 8. We are going to take a look at our starter first. Okay. 1, 2, 3. Good for it. Okay, just tell me, what menu is for a starter?
1: Snack.
0: Snack. What else?
1: Chips.
0: Huh? Chips, right?
1: Fruit salad.
0: Fruit salad, okay. Something else? Anything else?
1: Pie.
0: Pie, right. Okay, let's take a look at this one. First, fruit salad for a starter. Snack. Chips. Sorry, we don't have pie, okay? But try again. Thank you very much. Right. So now we move to main course. Let me count 1, 2, 3, okay? 1, 2, 3. So here is for a main course. 1, 2, 3. Group 2. What menu are served for a main course?
2: Noodles.
1: Fried rice.
0: Fried rice.
2: Omelette.
0: Fried egg.
2: Steak.
0: Something else? Maybe. Okay, nothing. All right, so let's check. Noodles. Steak. Fried egg. Fried rice. And
3: omelette.
0: Very good. Now we move to the next one. Not yet. Dessert, all right. So what menu are served for a dessert? 1, 2, 3. Go to you again.
4: Cake.
0: Egg tart.
4: Pie.
0: Chocolate. Something else? Yes or no?
4: Yes.
0: Something else?
4: No.
0: Okay. Let's check. Cake. Pie. Chocolate. Egg tart. Okay, that's all. All right. Okay, so now we are going to practice a conversation in ordering food. พอนักเรียนเข้าไปที่ร้านอาหารสิ่งแรกที่เราต้องทำ what to do what you do for the first one what you do เราเข้าไปถึงเราสั่งอาหารเลยหรือไม
3: ่
0: ไม่ so what you do for the next one ฮะOkay, sit down on table first. Okay, so first one we call, what is it?
3: Greeting.
0: All right, so here is how you greet the customer, all right? So in the conversations we have two people. The first one is waitress, and the second one is customer, okay? So we have two people in a restaurant.First one, a waitress or waiter. And the second one is a customer. All right, so everyone say it together. Hello.
3: Hello.
0: Hello.
3: Hello.
0: How can I help?

0: help you? One more time. How can I help you?
1: How can I help you?
0: Okay, so these questions, you are offering help. No? ประโยคนี้เราใช้ในการเสนออะไรเอ่ยเสนอ How can I help you? เราเสนออะไรเอ่ยความช่วยเหลือ Okay, so this one.Hello, how can I help you? But the second one is for a customer. You say hello.
1: Hello.
0: Hello.
1: Hello.
0: I would like.
1: I would like.
0: A table.
1: A table.
0: For four piece.
1: For four piece.
0: Okay, so how many people are going to sit?
1: Four.
0: Huh? Four people. If you want to book.A table for two people, what can you say? I would like a table for... You want to make a reservation. You want to book only two people. What can you say? I would like a table for two...Please, okay. All right, so here's how you greet each other. Okay, each other. Next one, after you are greeting each other, what you do? Huh? After you're greeting each other, what you do? What you do? What's the first order that you are going to make? A starter, right? Okay.So here is how you order the starter. First one, the waiters. Would you like a starter, sir? Together.
1: Would you like a starter, sir?
0: One more time. Would you like?
1: Would you like?
0: A starter.
1: A starter.
0: Sir?
1: Sir.
0: Okay, so if it's a woman, what you say? Ma'am, very good. Ma'am or madam. Okay. Next one, a foreign customer.Yes.
1: Yes.
0: I'd like the vegetable soup.
1: The vegetable soup.
0: Vegetable soup. It's a starter, a main course, or a dessert?
1: Starter.
0: A starter. Okay. All right. Can I have one volunteer to be a customer? Raise your hand. Can I have one volunteer to be a customer? Raise your hand. Okay. See?Could you just stand up? Teacher, I am going to be a waitress. Okay, so you need to order for a starter. Okay, but starter is not for vegetable soup, but something else. Okay, would you like a starter, sir?
2: Yes, I like the fruit salad.
0: Fruit salad, very good, thank you, something like that, okay. All right, so after you ordered the starter, what would you order next? A main course, very good. So here's how you order the main course. You can say, what about? Together, what about? The main course? Sir? Okay, all right, can you repeat it again?What? Very good. All right. Next one. Ever say it for the main course.
1: For the main course.
0: I like the grilled fish.
1: I like the grilled fish.
0: So the grilled fish is for a starter, a main course, or dessert?
1: Main course.
0: Very good. All right. So could you have one volunteer to be a customer? Group one.Teacher, or I am going to be the waitress, okay? What about the main course, madam?
3: For the main course, I like the green grilled fish.
0: Something else? You just change it into something else.
3: For the main course, I like the grilled fish.
0: Okay, you just change. Can you change to something else?
3: Okay. For the main course, I like the steak.
0: The steak. Okay, very good. All right. So.

0: After you ordered the main course, what you order next? After you order the main course, what you order next?
1: Dessert.
0: The dessert, right? Okay, so here's how you ordered the dessert. Everybody say it after me. Would you like?
1: Would you like?
0: Something.
1: Something.
0: For dessert.
1: For dessert.
0: Very good. Can you repeat it again? Very good. All right. Would you like something for dessert? Something like that. Okay. So here's how customers ask for the order. Oh, sorry. Make the order. Yes.
1: Yes.
0: For dessert.
1: For dessert.
0: I'll have.
1: I'll have.
0: Ice cream, please.
1: Ice cream, please.
0: All right. So could I have one volunteer to be a customer? Good too. All right. Good too. Good too. Teacher. Oh, I am going to be a waiter. Would you like something for dessert?
2: Yes, for dessert, or have cake, please.
0: Okay, you like cake. All right. So ice cream is for
1: dessert.
0: Ice cream is for dessert. Very good. All right. After you finish the meal, or you finish eating, what you say? The waiter is going to give an offer. ก่อนที่เราจะปิดการกินวันนี้ของเรา waitress เขาจะต้องเสนอบางอย่างให้กับเรา Okay, so can you say, can I bring you anything else?คุณต้องการอะไรอีกไหม Okay, so ending the meal. So when the customer need to say no thank you.
1: No thank you.
0: Just the bill.
1: Just the bill.
0: Very good, just the bill. All right, so we don't say check bill. We say check please or bill please. Something like that, okay? All right, ever say it together. Very good. All right, next one.Okay, no, thank you, just the bill. You want to pay for the meal. Okay. All right, so now the worksheet number 9. The topic or the title of the worksheet is Let's Order Some Food. คุณครูปลายทางสามารถแจกใบงานที่9ให้กับนักเรียนได้เลยนะครับซึ่งสิ่งที่นักเรียนจะต้องทำคือ Fill in the blanks and make a correct conversation about ordering the food in a restaurant.ทั้งหมดนี้เรียกว่า conversation นักเรียนจะต้องเติมคำลงไปใน conversation ให้สมบูรณ์และถูกต้อง alright everybody so what words how many words are there how many words are there
1: four
0: right the first one what is it
1: dessert
0: second one
1: noodles
0: next
1: main
0: course next one
1: less
0: sugarStrawberry cake. Next one.
1: Egg tart.
0: Next one.
1: Starter.
0: Pie. And the last one is fruit salad. All right. So you need to complete the conversation by using those words. All right. Let's go.

0: All right, so let's take a look at the answers together. First one, everyone say it together. Good afternoon, sir. Can I
1: help you?
0: Very good. Next one.
1: Yes, there are two pieces. Can I have the menu, please?
0: Can I have the menu, please? Don't forget to put rising sound, okay? Next one. Here you are. Are you ready to order? Okay, are you ready to order? Next one. You just think something, think about something, okay? Suggestions. Together, suggestions. Okay, so suggestion, it means recommendation. รู้จักคำว่า recommend ไหมครับ recommend คือgiving a suggestion or giving recommendation คือการแนะนำเนาะ okay next one you get ready okay group six full sentence
2: of course I recommend
0: okay one more time recommend
2: our special fruit salad
0: Fruit salad, very good. All right, next one. Can you do it for next one?
2: Okay, I like that for my starter.
0: For my starter.
2: Wait.
0: Oh, for my main course. Main course. Because you just finish a starter first. Okay, next one.
2: I like steak. Also, my wife would like to order noodle.
0: Noodles.
2: Two.
0: Two. Okay, very good. Next one.Everyone say it. Would you like anything else?
1: Would you like anything else?
0: Okay. Would you like anything else?
1: Would you like anything else?
0: Good four.
3: I'd like to order a dessert.
0: A dessert.
3: Do you have any suggestion, my wife? And I prefer the one with less sugar.
0: Less sugar. Right. Very good.Good one. Okay, this one, absolutely.
4: Absolutely, sir, I should get...
0: I suggest.
4: You order less sugar strawberry cake.
0: Okay, one more time.Red sugar,
4: strawberry cakes.
0: Okay, so this one, this fruit, we pronounce strawberry.
1: Strawberry.
0: One more time, strawberry.
1: Strawberry.
0: Okay, we don't pronounce berry, we say berry. Uh-huh. Everyone say thank you.
1: Thank you.
0: Enjoy your meal.
1: Enjoy your meal.
0: Okay, that's finished for...We just finished for worksheet number
1: nine.
0: Okay, so now your turn. Where is it? A restaurant. First one, we need to have the server or waitress or waiter. Okay, just hang on. Second one, we have, who is it? A customer. All right, okay. What you want to be?A waiter, okay, just come. And what you wanna be?
1: Customer,
0: okay, just come here. Don't forget to bring... เด็กๆอย่าลืมเอาจานมาด้วยนะครับจานกระดาษกับเมนู และก็บัตรคำศัพท์ของเราด้วยนะครับซึ่งเราจะมาทำการแสดงบทบาทสมมุติหน้าชั้นเรียนจากประโยค ordering the food ordering the meal นะครับโอเค let's goเดี๋ยวเราจะลองมาดูตัวอย่างการแสดงบทบาทสมมุติในร้านอาหารการอ่าง
5: Good morning, sir. Help you, please?
6: Yes, table for one, please. Can I have the menu, please?
5: Here you are. Are you ready to order?
0: Okay. Yes, of course. No worries.
6: Do you have any suggestion for starter?
5: Of course, I recommend our special starter.
6: Okay, I'll write this for my main course. I like steak.
5: Would you like anything else?
6: I like to order a dessert. Do you have any
5: suggestion? Absolutely, sir. I suggest you the less sugar strawberry cake.
6: Thank you.
5: Enjoy your meal.
0: Okay, so first, hang on. The waiter, you need to serve the food first. So what is the menu for starter? Okay. And what about the main course? Okay, it's okay. What about the dessert? Cake. Okay, so now you served? Yeah, now you serve the food. And very good. Okay, so after the customer finish eating, what you need to do? First,

0: Enjoy your meal.
1: Enjoy your meal, right? So after he finished eating, what you need to do?
2: Thank you.
1: Not thank you first. You need to give an offer. Would you like something else?
0: Would you like something else?
1: Then you say no.
2: No.
1: No. And you need to give him compliment like thank you. No.
2: No, thank you.
1: Just the
2: bill.
1: Just the bills. Okay. Now you give him bills. Okay. Finish. All right. Thank you very much. Next one. Who wants to be a waiter or waitress? Who wants to be a waiter or waitress? Okay, very good. And who wants to be a customer? Customer, okay. You are going to be customer. นักเรียนสามารถใช้ตัวอย่างประโยคที่เราได้เรียนกันมาแล้วในเรื่องของ greeting, ordering the starter, ordering the main course, ordering the dessert, and ending the meal. Okay, let's go. นักเรียนสามารถเปลี่ยนเมนูได้เลยนะครับจากบัตรคำศัพท์ของเรานักเรียนปลายทางสามารถร่วมทำกิจกรรมนี้พร้อมๆกับเพื่อนต้นทางได้เลยนะครับ One, two, three, let's go.
3: Good afternoon, sir. Can I help you, please?
4: Yes, table for one, please. Can I have the menu, please?
3: Here you are. Are you ready to order?
4: Do you have any suggestion for the starter?
3: Of course, I
1: recommend
3: our special is pie.
1: Special pie. Pie, is that starter? It is a pie, a starter?
3: No. Snack.
1: A snack.
4: Okay, I like that. For my main course, I like steak.
1: Steak. Can you change to something else? I like. เดี๋ยวให้ลองเปลี่ยนเมนูนะครับ
3: อยากกินอะไร
4: I like fried rice.
1: Fried rice. Okay.
3: Would you like anything else?
4: I like to order a dessert. Do you have any suggestion?
1: Absolutely,
3: sir.
1: I suggest
3: you the less sugar.
1: Okay, can you change? I suggest you the
3: cake.
4: Thank you.
1: Okay, so before you say enjoy your meal, you need to serve first. Okay, starter, what is it? What is it for starter?
3: Snacks.
1: Now you serve snack first. Okay. Customer, now you eating snacks. Yum, yum, yum. Okay, very good. All right, so now next one. What is it?
3: Fried
1: rice. Now you eating fried rice. Very good. Move on. The last one. Now you serve a cake. Okay.
3: Enjoy your meal.
1: Very good. All right. Thank you very much. Last one. The last couple. Teacher ขออาสาสมัครอีก2คนนะครับ Raise your hand. Okay. Group 6. And group 3. Okay. Just come. Don't forget to bring the fresh card ด้วยนะครับ Okay. เดี๋ยวนำจานกระดาษกับบัตรคำศัพท์มาด้วยนะครับ Okay. All right. So who wants to be a waiter? Okay.And group 3, you are going to be a customer. Okay, now let's do it. 1, 2, go.
5: Good morning, sir. Can I help you, please?
6: Yes, table for one, please. Can I have the menu, please?
1: Okay, let's just see.
5: Here you are. Are you ready to order?
6: Do you have any suggestion for the starter?
5: Of course. I recommend our recommend our special snack.
6: Okay.
1: I like that.
6: I like that for my main course. I like steak.
1: Okay, can you change to something else? Uh-huh. Okay, yeah, you say, I like
6: noodle.
1: Uh-huh. Next one.
5: Would you like any elf?
6: I like to order a dessert.
1: Dessert.
6: Do you have any suggestion?
5: Absolutely, sir. I
1: suggest you
5: the pie.
1: Okay, you say?
6: Thank you.
1: Okay, before saying in, enjoy your meal. Okay, so what is the first one for starter?
7: Snack.
1: Snack? Okay, now you're eating snack. The main course, what is it?
7: Noodles,
1: very good. And the last one for a dessert? Pie. All right, so now you say thank you. Thank you. You say the last one.
5: Enjoy your meal.
1: Enjoy your meal, very good. All right. Uh-huh. Okay, thank you very much for all of you. You did very, very great job today. All right, okay. So first of all, what is it? What food is it?
8: Snack,
1: starter, dessert, or main course?
8: Starter,
1: correct. Next one, what is the menu?
8: Chip.
1: Starter, a main course for a dessert? A starter, okay. Next one, what is the menu?
8: First salad,
1: right? A starter, main course, or dessert?
8: A starter,
1: very good. Next one, what is the menu?
8: Omelette.
1: Starter, a main course, or dessert? Main course, all right. So omelette, we have two kinds of spelling. If you have double T and E, it's for British style. But this one is for American styles. Very good. So next one, what food is it?
8: Fried rice.
1: Fried egg. Okay, I'm very sorry today. All right, fried egg. So, a starter, a main course, or dessert?
8: Main course.
1: All right, you need to serve for a main course. Next one, what food is it?
8: Fried rice.
1: Okay, a starter, a main course, or a dessert?
8: Main course.
1: Next one, what is that?
8: Noodle.
1: Starter, main course, or dessert?
8: Main course.
1: Next one, now we move to something else. Egg tart for?
8: Dessert.
1: What food is it?
8: Chocolate.
1: Chocolate for?
8: Dessert.
1: Okay. What is it?
8: Cake
1: for?
8: Dessert.
1: What is it?
8: Pie
1: for?
8: Dessert.
1: All right, so the next topic, we are going to talk about eat healthy, stay healthy. Let's take a look at what you need to prepare. The first one, the fresh card, 5 groups of food. Second one, the handout, food pyramid. Next one, the worksheet number 10. And the last one, worksheet number 11. Teacher, you can download all informations or even hand out worksheets and flashcards on www.dltv.ac.th. All right, so thank you very much for coming today. Do you want to eat something?
8: Yes.
1: Okay, all right, so let's enjoy your lunch. Bye-bye.
8: Bye.

0: Hey, what did you have for breakfast this morning?
1: I had some grilled pork and some sticky rice with some Thai iced tea. What about you?
0: I had a glass of fruit smoothie and a bowl of oatmeal.
1: Oh, that sounds really healthy. What did you have in your smoothie?
0: Oh, a

0: banana, some papaya, a strawberry, and a green apple.
1: That sounds really delicious. I don't like green apple. They're too sour for me.
0: Oh, I'm trying to cut down on sugar and fat because my cholesterol is a bit high.
1: You should take care of your diet. You should eat more vegetables and fruits.
0: Yeah, I just bought some oranges and bananas for my afternoon snack. By the way, what do you want to have for lunch today?
1: Oh, I made some Thai basil chicken. You can have some if you want, but you're gonna have to go downstairs to the convenience store for some rice, because I don't think there's enough for both of us.
0: That sounds good. Thanks, I'll get us some salad too.
1: Can you get me some chips? That'd be great, thanks.
0: Sure, do you want anything to drink too?
1: I'll go get the Coke from the vending machine. Can I get you anything?
0: A bottle of mineral water, please, thanks.
1: Right. Oh, by the way, there's a Isan restaurant opening around here.
0: Oh, I saw it too. Yeah. Let's go have dinner there this Friday.
1: Sure. I remembered you like lab and papaya salad.
0: You're right. And I know that you like Isan fermented sausage and hot and sour soup.
1: Yes, that's right. Those are my favorite Isan dishes.
0: Oh, we can go to that cafe on the corner for some desserts afterwards.
1: That's a brilliant idea. I love their chocolate cake and apple pie.
0: Their homemade ice cream, the homemade coconut ice cream is really good too.
1: Now we got a plan for Friday night. Now let's get back to work and I'll see you at lunch, all right?
0: I'll see you.

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1: There are lots of interesting topics for you to learn.
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3: 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Bye-bye.
1: Bye.

0: Our family used to live in Lopburi when I was a kid. We moved to Bangkok when I was 9 years old. Now our family are used to a big and busy city. My dad used to work really hard. Now that he's retired, he's spent his time reading and doing gardening. My mom, she used to hate cooking, but now she spends most of her time in the kitchen, cooking and baking. We also didn't used to have pets, but now we have 3 dogs. I'm not used to taking care of pets, but now I am happy to do it. I love my dogs. We use the expression used to plus verb to talk about actions or habits in the past, which we are not doing anymore. We also can use it to talk about states in the past that are no longer true. For example, he used to smoke, but now he doesn't smoke anymore. I used to have short hair, but now I have long hair. They used to live in Malaysia, but now they live in Australia. Be extra careful when you're using this construction in negative questions or sentences. It's used to, not used to. Example, did Jessica used to have an Italian restaurant? Did Brian used to be a fireman? Monica didn't used to like durian, but she does now. I didn't used to like jogging, but now I enjoy jogging most days. Be used to plus verb, ing, or noun means be familiar with or be accustomed to. For example, I'm used to working late at night, so I don't mind doing that. I do it all the time. That means that working late at night is normal for me. My dad is not used to waking up early in the morning for his workouts, so I'm usually having a hard time waking up for my morning run. I'm not used to snow because I don't have snow from where I live. Are you used to working from home?
1: Stay tuned for our next episode of Watch and Learn. There are lots of interesting topics for you to learn.
2: And it is a great chance for you to improve your English.
1: Enjoy watching. Bye-bye. Bye-bye.

0: this is the city that never sleeps. A city full of life, art, culture, and smiles. Bangkok, the capital of Thailand, ranked as one of the world's top tourist destinations. The city features many distinct points of interest, including the Grand Palace, or magnificent temples like Wat Phra Kao, bustling night markets, Michelin-star street food, or chic hidden cafes tucked away in quiet alleys. Bangkok is a city that charmingly blends the past with the present. It's a destination that tourists worldwide want to return to again and again. And today, I'm taking everyone on a journey to discover why. Bangkok has become a powerful Thai identity that the whole world must keep an eye on. This isn't just a trip, it's a life experience. Welcome to Bangkok, the city you will never forget. The first place I'll take you to experience the essence of Thai identity is a Thai temple and Thai traditional dress to Thai. Wearing chuteh to go to the temple is just a popular practice among Thais, but it's become a trend or a new culture that tourists worldwide adore. It's beautiful, reflects the Thai identity, and also helps generate income for Thai people. This is the charm of Thailand that everyone must try.
1: 然后我问你一下，今天你说泰服来寺庙，感觉怎么样？
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0: Speaking of Bangkok, the city that never sleeps, one thing that stands out and attracts people worldwide is street food. Bangkok is a food lover's paradise. 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You can book a Grab or take a taxi, or the BDS MRT. And express bus are also excellent options. But if you want to fully immerse yourself in a Thai atmosphere, you absolutely must try tuk-tuk, the rumble sound of the engine and the exhilarating, unforgettable ride. This is the charm of travel unlike any city in the world. This is a timeless identity on three wheels. And for those who don't like the hot, stuffy weather and the chaos of street life, shopping malls are the choice for those who prefer a comfy lifestyle. Shopping malls in the city center and along the Chao Phraya River, this is a sophisticated picture of prosperity that seamlessly merges fashions, technology, and culture. When the sun sets, Bangkok begins to chime with another captivating sight. The nightlife here is diverse and vibrant, offering everything to venues with stunning views of the Chao Phraya River. Bangkok isn't just a destination, but it's a nightlife experience that visitors will never forget.

Bangkok, a city that embraces its charm in all its dimensions, from culture, food, and street food to lifestyle. No wonder Bangkok is ranked as one of the most attractive cities in the world. Bangkok, the city of angels, the metropolis that never sleeps.